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You're still in the middle of a new disco block here on Bad Beats with your host DJ Dystopian. That's me. That's what they call me on these here streets. Let's see. We've currently got Iceberg Slim by Cesar on loop. It's a great one for that. Before that, you heard Night Flight by Frank Moody. Before that, Regal by Polar Ink. Candle Flame by Jungle. 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That's a Rufus Du Sol track for all of you believers out there. Not Today by Billy Porter. Kempton by Barry Can't Swim. And as I said before, Do You Believe in the Music by Bacchus. What a track that is. Let's see, no break right now. We're just going to keep it rolling, folks. This is Tropico FM.

0: 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This is it. 20 more minutes to go, my friends. It always goes so fast with the continuous live mix that you will find here on Bad Beats with DJ Dystopian. Let's do some track IDs, and then I've got one more quick break for you. You just heard Back Again by Groove Assassin. Let It Happen, the Soul Wax remix. That's Tame Impala. Kevin is only one guy. His name's Kevin. It's only one guy. 5050 by Vantage. F For You by Disclosure. Deep In My Soul by Alexa Pearl. In Love Baby by Love Doll. Love Doll. It's one of those characters that is interesting to pronounce. We had Feels Right by Darius. And then we already talked about Iceberg Slim. Alrighty, one more quick break, and then a few more quick songs, and then that will do it for us this week, my friends. This is KJJI 97.3 Tropico FM. 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

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That will do it for the August 7th edition of Bad Beats. Those last couple of tracks you heard were Fan the Flame by Friendly Ghosts, Just Be Good to Me by Bacchus, again, one of my new faves, Times Are Changing by Ben Westbeach, Paris City Jazz by Belair, and a Kobach track called Someone Else, and that is the Gio Sore remix. And that last one, if you couldn't guess, was called Lots of Love. And that's what I have for all of you. Thank you so much for hanging out with us tonight. This is a station unlike any other. And guess what? Still don't touch that dial, because you have the next exciting episode of Waveform Radio by the mighty, mighty DJ LX. So you will not want to miss that. As always, we will see you next week. And thank you so much. This is Tropico FM.

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0: Yes, you know, that would be heaven at once.

What's up, everyone? What's up, everyone? You are tuned in today to KJJI Tropico FM, and I'm your host from the most that claims the West Coast. And when I mean West Coast, that means when I say I'm from the West Coast, man, Idaho's my home, but I am from San Jose, the 408. And when I present to you today the 208 West Side Sessions, it's on that real compost tip. You know what I'm saying? So it's a little bit different. It's that 208 flavor that developed here and that many people know and many people don't. And first off, I'd like to say thanks again for everyone that came out to our event. It meant a lot. It really motivated me. I wanted to say a lot last week, but man, I was just, I was really tired, and I'm still tired, but it's okay. I'm a little bit rejuvenated, dedicated, and all that stuff. And I want to say big shout out to Carrie. Who else we had there? We had Christian, Chris. We had a lot of people. It was cool. But Mike, of course, the Mike Delta One, and then Hans Cholo. So that was cool. But I think today I'm going to hit you with a little bit of different stuff, because I think when people talk about house music in Boise, they really don't know sometimes what they're talking about, man. They say house because they want to sound cool, but that's not how it is, dude. It's house or it's not. Bottom line, it can be deep, it can be jacking, whatever. If you have to go ahead and describe your house music that you play on some kind of funky genre tip or like some blender, then you got to reconsider things, man. And just get back to the drawing board and just get to the music, right? Because the music is what matters. And today I have lots of amazing music to play for you, like I always do. And I always play new music because that's just how I roll. I pay for my music. I don't like to steal from artists. That's not how I roll, all that stuff. And everything that we play is also charted through Spinatron here. So yeah, lots of cool deep music today. Some nice deep house music. It doesn't matter, a little flavor of everything, but you'll like it. Kind of inspired by Lars Bierenroth. Everybody knows who he is, man. And I've loved him forever, and it's just all that stuff. But I love a lot of people, man, that have influenced me, and I'm never one to never give people credit like that, because I'm not selfish and I'm not that egotistical. I mean, I might seem like I am, but trust me, when you meet me in person, you realize I'm chill, dude. I'm just a little bit caffeinated, that's all. But yeah, we got some lovely treats for you today on KJJI 97.3 Tropico FM. And these are the 208 West Side Sessions. And my name's Gilberto Aguilar. And I think today, y'all, the Boise Soul Food's going on. So if you're in Boise, man, I have some stuff I'm doing after this show with my uncle. But if I didn't have anywhere to go after this, then I would definitely go there, because that food's amazing. The people are great throwing it. And it's just a good all-around vibe. Also, it's kind of hot out there, so make sure you're hydrated. Don't let the heat get you and all that stuff. And much love. So let's go ahead and kick it off with the 208 West Side Sessions again. This is that real compost coming at you from the West Side in Boise. That's right. And again, I am Gilberto Aguilar, and this is my rendition. You know what? I'm just going to take you there. Every time I do my show, when I grew up in San Jose in the Bay Area, they used to have the House Nation, right? Man, you know what? I'm going to be your House Nation, because that's what it is. When it comes to house music, I don't care who you are, what club you run or whatever and all that stuff, dude. I'll take you to the House Nation, give you a little taste so you can feel it. Do your stuff, your chores, drink lots of coffee, and let's kick this off, because I'm kind of jacked up, dude. I'm ready. Sometimes I just get so excited. I can't help myself. But much love, and thanks again. Let's keep it rocking, y'all. Keep it locked. All right, vamos.

What's up, everyone? Let me turn this down a little bit because, you know, I get excited when I'm playing. And, you know, when it's time to get down, it's time to get down. You know what it is? Today's Saturday, August 8th, 2026. Wow, man, time flies. Seems just like yesterday that I got into house music, and it's always stayed with me ever since I heard it the first time back in the day when it really wasn't called house. Well, it was house music, of course, but it was different, man. It was different, and it's still the same. It still has the same flavor and all that stuff. It's that West Coast music, baby, and the East Coast, West Coast, worldwide, doesn't matter. I just know that for anyone living in Boise, man, or Idaho, don't go disrespecting me saying you're from the West Coast and you play West Coast house music and you straight play chorizo music, baby, because we have standards from the on the West Coast, especially in the Bay, in the South Bay, all that stuff. There's high standards there. So if you're coming at us with that chorizo music, and you just because you come from there doesn't mean you actually play like that. So let's keep it 100 always, baby. So nothing but love. Stay chill out there. It's hot. Lots of cool, dope tracks that I've been playing. Last couple tracks are I'm Here For You, Groove Assassin Dub. We had Be Yourself by DJ Romaine, and this track right here, Tucio, which is dope. It's called Happiness. I love it, man. And there's lots of good dope cuts for you. So I'll let them keep playing. You are tuned in right now to KJJI 97.3 Tropical FM. I'm your host, Gilberto Aguilar. Shout out going my boy Hector out there in the South Bay and all that stuff. My boy, my compa Adrian. Much love, homie. Ben, you know, that's what's up. Diggity, if you're tuned in right now. Phil, you know, that's for you too. FaZe, you know what I mean? With Stank FaZe, you know, I got love for you too, bro. And then also my family out there, you know, in Texas on the Roots recording. So, yeah, I love you guys. Let's get back to it, man. I'll be quiet. Keep it locked.

Oh, yeah. What's up, everyone? You are tuned in right now to KJJI. Oops. I get hyped, man. 97.3 Tropico FM. And I'm your host from the West Coast that is the most. I'm the dawn of deepness, baby, when it comes to the 208, when I choose to be. I love Deep House, man. You know, it's something about it. But, you know, it's not fluffy Deep House. It's got that vibe. It's got that thump. It's got that thug appeal. You know what I mean? That thug appeal that you feel, that nice warm oomph. But, yeah, lots of amazing tracks I've been playing. Shout out to my compa out there in New Zealand. What's up, Uncle Phil? Miss you, bro. We got to catch up soon, man. You know, have some coffee. That's what's up. Maybe we can have a virtual bit or two. You know, I like that word, and I love he teaches me all the cool language. He's my uso. You know what I'm saying? So that's my compa. That's what he told me. So that's what it is. Some of the tracks that you have been listening to right now, let me get them ready for you. I have a lot. Since I last announced, we had... Wow. Okay, we had Raven, Acid Break. Oh, man. That cut is nasty. That cut is so nasty. Before that, we had Chiara, Steady State. So dope. Tim Anderson, Lonely House. And I love that, man. The City Soul Project remix. Pretty wicked. You know, it's something about house music in Idaho. You know, don't let them fool you. Don't let the green grass fool you when it comes to that real compost. You only hear it from one place and one group of peeps. That's what it is, right? And that's how we get down. Always four to the floor, no nonsense, chorizo free music, and we just like it. Then this one track right here that's playing is so dope. It's Ralph Session, Lost in the Music. Really, really nice. But yeah, I'm glad you're tuned in right now. You're tuned in to KJJI 97.3 Tropico FM. And if you're in Boise, downtown, I believe where it's at, they have the Boise Soul Food Fest, man, in Julia Davis Park. If I was not going to go get a bite to eat, get some bits afterwards to celebrate my birthday next week with my uncle, then I would definitely go because, man, when you drive by there, every time I've driven by, and believe it or not, I have yet to attend one, so I got to go because the food is always good in it. When it smells good, and it tastes just as good, you know it's bomb. So everyone, keep it locked. I'll keep playing some tunes. I'll be going till 5, and then after me it's Noelito with Azúcar. But here we go, back to it. What up?

shout out, because I just, man, I love playing this music when I get a chance to. It only gets sweet when you get deep, man. I mean, honestly, some people just don't have that groove control when it comes to playing this music, and it's cool. You know, you play house, but, you know, you can let loose, man. Have fun, right? And I think that the whole point about it, and I think I have friends that I want to talk about this, that always talk about, like, what's the difference between the East Coast and the West Coast, right, when it comes to house music. Well, the difference is on the West Coast, we're a little bit more thugged out, man. You know what I mean? We're more G'd out with it. That's just really what it boils down to, because that was our culture that we came up with. And a lot of us were cholos. You know, a lot of us were gangbanging when we were young, and hanging out with people. And music actually truly saved our lives. And a lot of us actually became something different, and we went down a different path. So you know, that's why you see a lot of people out there that look like thugs and stuff. But when you get to know us and this and that, you realize, man, you know, we're all down like that, and it's cool. So I think that that's the beautiful thing about house music, is that it brings people together, right? And the moment you think that your content that you're creating is greater than the music, I don't want to even talk to you, man. Let's just keep it 100, right? Because music comes first, right? Well, you know, faith, family, and music and all that stuff. But yeah, so I'll let it get back to going. And I have a little bit left in the 30 minutes. And then I'm going to go eat because I'm starving. And yeah, Unk, much love for you, brother. Let's get it. Straight up, puro West Coast in the house. You know, that real compost, baby. Let's go. Oh, big shout out to my man, Cool Benny. Sorry, couldn't kick with you, compa, but I'm starving, man. And have fun out there at the Soul Food Fest. That's right. Vamos.

Oh, yeah. And you know what? I had to say something because my man Cool Benny is tuned in right now. And he's like, you know what? Gangsters became groovers, right? And the rest is history, right? That's why we have that thug swing. That, well, you know, that's my sound, dude. I have that thug swing because that's what it is. But we became groovers and we found peace. We got to be ourselves and we got to let loose. And that was it, right? And some of us, don't get it twisted, we have hands. So yeah, if you know, you know. So just watch yourself is what I'm saying. You never know who you're talking to, you know, and always check their ears because people like me have cauliflower ears for a reason. You know what I mean? But yeah, it never comes to that, right? Because at the end of the day, it's all about music, having fun, eating food, and enjoying life. Because without it, I don't know what life would be. I couldn't imagine not having house music in my life. You know, it wouldn't work for me. But yeah, back to it. Love you, Cool Benny.

0: your ass up, Twinsy.
1: Oh, yeah. Well, guess what, y'all? I was having so much fun that I forgot that Noelito was here, man. I was just, you know, I'm one of those DJs that likes to play long and strong. I'm not like a lot of you DJs out there in Boise that plays an hour or two and you're so exhausted. I mean, that's like a nice little stretch for me, baby. I like to go long and strong, 6 to 8 hours, 12 hours, and I'll never play the same music ever. So when you see me play out there, just know I don't like playing the same tracks because that's how we roll. Noelito's up next. I better get off of here because I'm hungry. I love him. He's got azúcar. Oh, I'm over here yelling, sorry. But it's going to be cool, and he's got lots of dope stuff. So thanks a lot, Noelito. I was talking to my buddy from New Zealand on the phone.
0: Hell yeah.
1: He walked in. I was talking to my boy, my compa. What's up, Uso? Love you guys. Los vemos. Let me put some stuff on. A rato.

Mi gente, you know when you hear Quimbara, Celia Cruz y Johnny Pacheco, released in 1974 on the world famous Fania record label, you, mi gente, are listening to Azúcar con Noelito, broadcasting live from the West Bench in beautiful Boise, Idaho. Mi gente, welcome back. For some reason, I was here last week, but for some reason, it seems like I wasn't here last week. Muchas gracias and much love to my main man, Gil, with 208 West Side Sessions right before me, rocking that house music like nobody can, mi gente. You know, with Gil, his music, man, I don't know what he does, but it's got the sound, bro. It's got that vibe. Me levanta, Gil, you know, because I'm asleep when I get here, bro. And I was listening to him the way here, mi gente. And then check it out, when I walk into the studio, he forgot it was 5 o'clock. That's the best part. Mi gente, and as usual, Noelito is on one. And you know, Azúcar, we take you to 8 o'clock, mi gente. Much love to everybody who came out to the farmer's market, especially esos dos cubanos. These two Cuban guys came by. One of them's sons lives here. And then my friend Jorge was here. Jorge used to be a DJ on Catholic radio. And man, mi gente, us three cubanos talking. Oh my God, what a riot, bro. What a riot. We were talking. The gentleman was a little older than me, so he came in 1962. I got here in 1970, and it was just a good vibe. And then, bro, he talked to every customer that walked up to that. That was a good vibe, los tres cubanitos out in the farmer's market. Very good. Very good vibe out there. Thank you again, mi gente. And again, we got, Noelito has a bunch of good music lined up for you. And of course, I got, you know, Noelito, I don't know, I click, I clack, and I couldn't get the thing going, but thanks to my main man Gil, we got it going and we're here. So mi gente, let's get into the music. I'm gonna start off with a cat named Joe Cuba. That's his name, Joe Cuba. His real name was, oh no, I forgot. His real name was Gilberto Miguel Calderon. He was born in 1931. Wow, he was right after my dad and right in between my parents. My father was born in 29. My mother was born in 1935. You know, Puerto Rican parents, born in Spanish Harlem, right there in Manhattan. He's an interesting story. He went to law school, and while in law school, I could tell you the whole story, but I got to keep it short. While in law school in the mid-50s, he went and saw Tito Puente, and he saw him at the Palladium, and Joe Cuba, Gilberto, I'm forgetting his name. I should have this. Gilberto Miguel Calderon went right up to Tito Puente and introduced himself. I want to say this is 1954, and they became lifelong friends. Tito Puente started getting in band members, and they started playing with Jimmy Sabater and all of the Fania, what ended up being Fania artists that were signed by Johnny Pacheco in 1964 when he started Fania record labels. But right before that, Joe Cuba had created the Joe Cuba Sextet, and they were just playing with whoever joined in with them. Anyway, he's a unique individual. He's a great artist. He's a great composer. You know, these band leaders, this is when band leaders were the stars of the band, not necessarily the singer, not necessarily the musicians. It was the band leaders. So Joe Cuba, these are all his original arrangements, his original compositions. So mi gente, we're going to start off with a cool song, and maybe we're going to play another one down the line. And again, he's known as the father of Latin Boogaloo. And anybody out there who listens to the station, you hear Noelito play that Boogaloo sound that I love that came out in the mid-60s. Well, he created the sound, and I never, when I played the Boogaloo sound, I played his music, but I never said, this is el padre de Latin Boogaloo, the father of Latin Boogaloo. Let's get on with it. Ladies and gentlemen, the Joe Cuba Sextet. Vamos!

Que lío. That is L-I-O. It's a way of saying what a mess. And that is Willie Colon on trombone, Hector Lavoe on vocals, from their second release called The Hustler, released in 1968. Willie Colon was 18 years old. So que lío, he's saying what a mess. The mess is that he's in love with his best friend's girl, and he wants to marry his best friend's girl. So it's a big mess. And we started it off with the Joe Cuba Sextet with Cuenta Bien, Cuenta Bien from 1973. And like I was saying earlier, Joe Cuba is known as the father of the Latin Boogaloo, mi gente. Let's keep it going because Noelito is definitely on one today, maybe even two. All right, here's a band playing here on Tropico FM on Azúcar con Noelito for the first time. The band is Orquesta Cimarrón. 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

Johnny Colón y su orquesta. The song is El Mensaje, The Message, from his 1975 release on the Fania record label. The album was called Tierra va a temblar. The earth is going to move. The earth is going to shake. Mi gente, great, great album. Great. I think that's a cat named Tito Gomez singing. So that was a 1975 release. Johnny Colón's first album on the Fania record label came out in 1967. So he was just cranking him out between, you know, 67 and like 1980. Great, great artist. Johnny Colón, creator of the East Harlem School of Music. Mi gente, this brother really gave back to the community where he grew up in. Very cool. Ahead of that, we played Orquesta Cimarrón for the first time. That was a cool tune from 2014 called María Matimbe, mi gente. Mi gente, let's keep it going. This is Ray Perez on Tropical FM. Oh, Ray Perez, vamos.

0: Charupi.
1: Orquesta Calibre playing here for the first time. The song was called Charupi. What a great, great tune. He's talking about tromboranga. He's talking about all kinds of different things that are going on in his musical world. Just very good band. That's a release. That's a release from 2017. Again, I don't know much about this band, Orquesta Calibre, the first time playing them. Very, very good. Ahead of that was Ray Perez with Pal 23. Mi gente, we got a few more hours. We go to 8 o'clock right here in Azúcar con Melito. Now let's step back in time a little bit. Not so much this is like a remastered new recording, but right after World War II, about 1946 and 47, there started to be a bigger influx of Latin musicians and Latin music coming into this country. Dizzy Gillespie started recording with Chano Pozo in 1946 and 47, and they came out with the record called Manteca. Manteca means lard, but it was, again, it's a play on words, so Manteca to Cuban musician means much more than just lard. Anyway, so before any of these artists became famous, before Celia Cruz, before El Gran Combo de Puerto Rico, before La Sonora Matancera, before Tito Puente ever took the stage at the Palladium, although right after World War II, Tito Puente was still in the Pacific because Tito Puente served on an aircraft carrier during World War II. Mi gente. That's right. Anyway, back to Mario Bauza. Before all that, about 1946, Mario Bauza performed in New York City with like a New York City jazz band, and he sang in Spanish. And his collaboration with the musicians, they found it so easy because it was very similar to what they were already playing. Anyway, if you caught all that, thank you very much. Anyway, mi gente, here he is, one of the first to break in New York City with the Latin sound. It's Señor Mario Bauza. Dale.

Mario Bausa. Mi gente, here's a cool recording. This is Orquesta Colón. The song is called Aspira. This is featuring on vocals Adalberto Santiago, Néstor Sánchez, Vitín Aviles, and Eddie Aponte. 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